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1: I'm Ted Jessup. Here's what's happening. The District Social Services Board has partnered with three organizations to add 118 new licensed spaces. The three projects were funded with over $1.7 million in expansion funding through the Canada-wide Early Learning and Child Care Program. Child Care and Early Years Manager Donette Horde says the district has a wait list of children needing service.
2: We are now at just over 3,800 children on our wait list waiting for services currently. So, I mean, to meet that need is astronomical. There are many variables that go into the complexities of opening up and expanding child care. So we're hopeful that this will at least move the wait list a little bit for families.
1: In Thunder Bay, the Nana Bijou Child Care Program will open a second location, adding 72 new spaces, while the Métis Nation of Ontario Child Care Center will expand by 32 spaces. In Terrace Bay, the Brass Bell Family Resource Center will introduce 14 additional child care spots. Thunder Bay Police are urging graduating high school students to consider the serious safety concerns connected to the Senior Assassin game. The activity involves participants attempting to tag or eliminate one another in public areas using water guns or imitation firearms. Although intended as entertainment, the game can easily be mistaken for real criminal activity. Police have issued hundreds of tickets to tractor-trailer drivers since last fall, mostly for violating the ban on travel on Dawson Road and continue to enforce a zero-tolerance policy. But Inspector Gord Snyder isn't surprised that some transport trucks are still using the Highway 102 Dawson Road corridor rather than the city's designated truck route along Highway 1117.
3: 100% compliance would always be the perfect goal, but 100% compliance is not something that's really ever achieved in any type of enforcement initiative or action. I mean, I think anyone could look at any city for speeding or any stop sign or red light, and unfortunately you still do see some infractions.
1: Snyder says police used to see upwards of 1,200 trucks a day on Dawson Road, and now it's around 25 to 50. A new Hydro One five-year program is set to bring hands-on electricity education to 1 million students across Ontario. The program expanded to Thunder Bay's 7th Fire Secondary School in the fall. Vice Principal Monique Petto says students get a hands-on learning experience.
4: It involves building little circuits to get students problem-solving together and inquiry about how do you make electricity.
1: Hydro One is spending $325,000 a year to expand the program to 500 high schools across 67 school boards. And four Canadians that were possibly exposed to the hantavirus aboard a cruise ship will spend the next 2 weeks undergoing a supervised quarantine in British Columbia. Health officials say none of the travelers are showing symptoms and are considered to be contacts and not patients. For more details on these and other stories, log on to tbnewswatch.com. That's news. Sports is next.
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1: The Montreal Canadiens now have the upper hand in their semifinal series against Buffalo, leading 2-1 after a 6-2 drubbing of the Sabres in Game 3. On the western side of the bracket, things are now even Steven between Anaheim and Vegas as the Ducks took Game 4, 4-3. Thunder Bay's Michaela Cava was the hero for the Ottawa Charge, scoring 72 seconds into the second overtime period, sending the Charge to the Walter Cup Championship with a 4-3 win over Boston. In the Centennial Cup, the Thunder Bay North Stars got off to a shaky start, losing both of their games over the weekend. They play Rockland of the Central Canada Hockey League this afternoon. In hoops, the New York Knicks are off to the Eastern Finals, sweeping Philadelphia with a 144-114 Game 4 victory. In the West, Minnesota even things with San Antonio, winning Game 4 114-109. And the Jays failed to complete the sweep of the Angels, losing the finale 6-1. They're back in action tonight, hosting the American League East leading Tampa Bay Rays. That's sports. I'm Ted Jessup.
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9: The Rock 90 forecast.
1: Mainly sunny today, a high of 10. Clear skies tonight with a low of minus 2. And then cloudy with showers tomorrow, a high of plus 5. It's plus 1.
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1: I'm Ted Jessup. Here's what's happening. The District Social Services Board is working with three community organizations to create 118 additional licensed childcare spaces. More than $1.7 million in expansion funding was provided through the Canada-wide Early Learning and Childcare Program to support the projects. Childcare and Early Years Manager Donette Horde says the biggest challenge is recruiting and retaining qualified early childhood educators.
2: We're also northern, so that also adds a layer of complexities to recruiting and retaining staff here in the north, especially in our small remote communities. So that's one of the biggest components, is having enough qualified staff to ensure that quality early learning environment is of utmost importance. Safety is good, but quality early learning really sets the foundation for their next level of education.
1: In Thunder Bay, the Nana Bijou childcare program will open a second location, adding 72 new spaces, while the Métis Nation of Ontario childcare center will expand by 32 spaces. In Terrace Bay, the Brass Bell Family Resource Center will introduce 14 additional childcare spots. Since last fall, city police have handed out hundreds of tickets, mainly to tractor-trailer drivers, breaching the Dawson Road ban, and will continue to have a zero-tolerance policy. Inspector Gordon Snyders isn't surprised some trucks still travel along Highway 102 Dawson Road corridor instead of the designated Highway 1117 route.
3: When you look at the overall picture for Dawson Road, I mean, we were seeing upwards of 1,200 trucks per day. Now, I think everybody would agree that we've seen a dramatic reduction. If we're seeing in the vicinity of 25 or even 50 a day, that's, you know, a 95% decrease in violations along the roadway.
1: And emergency crews in Nanaimo have launched a fundraising effort to build a new main fire station. A 50-50 raffle is being held to help cover the initial phase

0: of constructing a headquarters along Highway 590. Fire Chief Sarah Shoemaker says the current hall no longer meets the department's needs due to limited space and missing amenities. She estimates the project could cost $750,000. In sports, Montreal is halfway to the conference finals after a 6-2 win over Buffalo in Game 3. In the West, Anaheim took down Vegas 4-3, evening that series at 2. That's news in sports. I'm Ted Jessup.
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3: The Rock 90 forecast.
0: Mainly sunny today, a high of 10. Clear skies tonight with a low of minus 2. And then cloudy with showers tomorrow, a high of plus 5. It's plus 1.

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1: I'm Tad Jessup. Here's what's happening. The District Social Services Board has partnered with three organizations to add 118 new licensed spaces. The three projects were funded with over $1.7 million in expansion funding through the Canada-wide Early Learning and Child Care Program. Child Care and Early Years Manager Donette Horde says the district has a wait list of children needing service.
2: We are now at just over 3,800 children on our wait list waiting for services currently. So, I mean, to meet that need is astronomical. There are many variables that go into the complexities of opening up and expanding child care. So we're hopeful that this will at least move the wait list a little bit for families.
1: In Thunder Bay, the Nana Bijou Child Care Program will open a second location, adding 72 new spaces, while the Métis Nation of Ontario Child Care Center will expand by 32 spaces. In Terrace Bay, the Brass Bell Family Resource Center will introduce 14 additional child care spots. Thunder Bay Police are urging graduating high school students to consider the serious safety concerns connected to the Senior Assassin game. The activity involves participants attempting to tag or eliminate one another in public areas using water guns or imitation firearms. Although intended as entertainment, the game can easily be mistaken for real criminal activity. Police have issued hundreds of tickets to tractor-trailer drivers since last fall, mostly for violating the ban on travel on Dawson Road and continue to enforce a zero-tolerance policy. But Inspector Gord Snyder isn't surprised that some transport trucks are still using the Highway 102 Dawson Road corridor rather than the city's designated truck route along Highway 1117.
3: 100% compliance would always be the perfect goal, but 100% compliance is not something that's really ever achieved in any type of enforcement initiative or action. I mean, I think anyone could look at any city for speeding or any stop sign or red light, and unfortunately you still do see some infractions.
1: Snyder says police used to see upwards of 1,200 trucks a day on Dawson Road, and now it's around 25 to 50. A new Hydro One five-year program is set to bring hands-on electricity education to 1 million students across Ontario. The program expanded to Thunder Bay's 7th Fire Secondary School in the fall. Vice Principal Monique Petto says students get a hands-on learning experience.
4: It involves building little circuits to get students problem-solving together and inquiry about how do you make electricity.
1: Hydro One is spending $325,000 a year to expand the program to 500 high schools across 67 school boards. And four Canadians that were possibly exposed to the hantavirus aboard a cruise ship will spend the next 2 weeks undergoing a supervised quarantine in British Columbia. Health officials say none of the travelers are showing symptoms and are considered to be contacts and not patients. For more details on these and other stories, log on to tbnewswatch.com. That's news. Sports is next.
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1: The Montreal Canadiens now have the upper hand in their semifinal series against Buffalo, leading 2-1 after a 6-2 drubbing of the Sabres in Game 3. On the western side of the bracket, things are now even Steven between Anaheim and Vegas as the Ducks took Game 4, 4-3. Thunder Bay's Michaela Cava was the hero for the Ottawa Charge, scoring 72 seconds into the second overtime period, sending the Charge to the Walter Cup Championship with a 4-3 win over Boston. In the Centennial Cup, the Thunder Bay North Stars got off to a shaky start, losing both of their games over the weekend. They play Rockland of the Central Canada Hockey League this afternoon. In hoops, the New York Knicks are off to the Eastern Finals, sweeping Philadelphia with a 144-114 Game 4 victory. In the West, Minnesota even things with San Antonio, winning Game 4 114-109. And the Jays failed to complete the sweep of the Angels, losing the finale 6-1. They're back in action tonight, hosting the American League East leading Tampa Bay Rays. That's sports. I'm Ted Jessup.
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1: Mainly sunny today, a high of 10. Clear skies tonight with a low of minus 2. And then cloudy with showers tomorrow, a high of plus 5. It's plus 1.
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1: I'm Ted Jessup. Here's what's happening. The District Social Services Board is working with three community organizations to create 118 additional licensed childcare spaces. More than $1.7 million in expansion funding was provided through the Canada-wide Early Learning and Childcare Program to support the projects. Childcare and Early Years Manager Donette Hoard says the biggest challenge is recruiting and retaining qualified early childhood educators.
2: We're also northern, so that also adds a layer of complexities to recruiting and retaining staff here in the north, especially in our small remote communities. So that's one of the biggest components, is having enough qualified staff to ensure that quality early learning environment is of utmost importance. Safety is good, but quality early learning really sets the foundation for their next level of education.
1: In Thunder Bay, the Nanabijou Child Care Program will open a second location, adding 72 new spaces, while the Métis Nation of Ontario Child Care Centre will expand by 32 spaces. In Terrace Bay, the Brass Bell Family Resource Centre will introduce 14 additional child care spots. Since last fall, city police have handed out hundreds of tickets, mainly to tractor-trailer drivers, breaching the Dawson Road ban, and will continue to have a zero-tolerance policy. Inspector Gordon Snyder's isn't surprised some trucks still travel along Highway 102 Dawson Road corridor instead of the designated Highway 1117 route.
3: When you look at the overall picture for Dawson Road, I mean, we were seeing upwards of 1,200 trucks per day. Now, I think everybody would agree that we've seen a dramatic reduction. If we're seeing in the vicinity of 25 or even 50 a day, that's, you know, a 95% decrease in violations along the roadway.
1: And emergency crews in Nanaimo have launched a fundraising effort to build a new main fire station. A 50-50 raffle is being held to help cover the initial phase of constructing a headquarters along Highway 590. Fire Chief Sarah Shoemaker says the current hall no longer meets the department's needs due to limited space and missing amenities. She estimates the project could cost $750,000. In sports, Montreal is halfway to the conference finals after a 6-2 win over Buffalo in Game 3. In the West, Anaheim took down Vegas 4-3, evening that series at 2. That's news in sports. I'm Ted Jessup.
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5: The Rock 90 forecast.
1: Mainly sunny today, a high of 10. Clear skies tonight with a low of -2. And then cloudy with showers tomorrow, a high of +5. It's +1.

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1: I'm Ted Jessup. Here's what's happening. The District Social Services Board has partnered with three organizations to add 118 new licensed spaces. The three projects were funded with over $1.7 million in expansion funding through the Canada-wide Early Learning and Child Care Program. Child Care and Early Years Manager Donette Horde says the district has a wait list of children needing service.
2: We are now at just over 3,800 children on our wait list waiting for services currently. So, I mean, to meet that need is astronomical. There are many variables that go into the complexities of opening up and expanding childcare. So we're hopeful that this will at least move the wait list a little bit for families.
1: In Thunder Bay, the Nana Bijou Child Care Program will open a second location, adding 72 new spaces, while the Métis Nation of Ontario Child Care Center will expand by 32 spaces. In Terrace Bay, the Brass Bell Family Resource Center will introduce 14 additional child care spots. Thunder Bay Police are urging graduating high school students to consider the serious safety concerns connected to the Senior Assassin game. The activity involves participants attempting to tag or eliminate one another in public areas using water guns or imitation firearms. Although intended as entertainment, the game can easily be mistaken for real criminal activity. Police have issued hundreds of tickets to tractor-trailer drivers since last fall, mostly for violating the ban on travel on Dawson Road and continue to enforce a zero-tolerance policy. But Inspector Gord Snyder isn't surprised that some transport trucks are still using the Highway 102 Dawson Road corridor rather than the city's designated truck route along Highway 1117.
3: 100% compliance would always be the perfect goal, but 100% compliance is not something that's really ever achieved in any type of enforcement initiative or action. I mean, I think anyone could look at any city for speeding or any stop sign or red light, and unfortunately you still do see some infractions.
1: Snyder says police used to see upwards of 1,200 trucks a day on Dawson Road, and now it's around 25 to 50. A new Hydro One five-year program is set to bring hands-on electricity education to 1 million students across Ontario. The program expanded to Thunder Bay's 7th Fire Secondary School in the fall. Vice Principal Monique Petto says students get a hands-on learning experience.
4: It involves building little circuits to get students problem-solving together and inquiry about how do you make electricity.
1: Hydro One is spending $325,000 a year to expand the program to 500 high schools across 67 school boards. And four Canadians that were possibly exposed to the hantavirus aboard a cruise ship will spend the next 2 weeks undergoing a supervised quarantine in British Columbia. Health officials say none of the travelers are showing symptoms and are considered to be contacts and not patients. For more details on these and other stories, log on to tbnewswatch.com. That's news. Sports is next.
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1: The Montreal Canadiens now have the upper hand in their semifinal series against Buffalo, leading 2-1 after a 6-2 drubbing of the Sabres in Game 3. On the western side of the bracket, things now even Steven between Anaheim and Vegas as the Ducks took Game 4, 4-3. Thunder Bay's Michaela Cava was the hero for the Ottawa Charge, scoring 72 seconds into the second overtime period, sending the Charge to the Walter Cup Championship with a 4-3 win over Boston. In the Centennial Cup, the Thunder Bay North Stars got off to a shaky start, losing both of their games over the weekend. They play Rockland of the Central Canada Hockey League this afternoon. In hoops, the New York Knicks are off to the Eastern Finals, sweeping Philadelphia with a 144-114 Game 4 victory. In the West, Minnesota even things with San Antonio, winning Game 4 114-109. And the Jays failed to complete the sweep of the Angels, losing the finale 6-1. They're back in action tonight, hosting the American League East leading Tampa Bay Rays. That's sports. I'm Ted Jessup.
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8: 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Forecast.
1: Mainly sunny today, a high of 10. Clear skies tonight with a low of minus 2. And then cloudy with showers tomorrow, a high of plus 5. It's plus 1.
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1: I'm Ted Jessup. Here's what's happening. The District Social Services Board is working with three community organizations to create 118 additional licensed childcare spaces. More than $1.7 million in expansion funding was provided through the Canada-wide Early Learning and Childcare Program to support the projects. Childcare and Early Years Manager Donette Horde says the biggest challenge is recruiting and retaining qualified early childhood educators.
2: We're also northern, so that also adds a layer of complexities to recruiting and retaining staff here in the north, especially in our small remote communities. So that's one of the biggest components, is having enough qualified staff to ensure that quality early learning environment is of utmost importance. Safety is good, but quality early learning really sets the foundation for their next level of education.
1: In Thunder Bay, the Nana Bijou childcare program will open a second location, adding 72 new spaces, while the Métis Nation of Ontario childcare center will expand by 32 spaces. In Terrace Bay, the Brass Bell Family Resource Center will introduce 14 additional childcare spots. Since last fall, city police have handed out hundreds of tickets, mainly to tractor-trailer drivers, breaching the Dawson Road ban, and will continue to have a zero-tolerance policy. Inspector Gordon Snyder's isn't surprised some trucks still travel along Highway 102 Dawson Road corridor instead of the designated Highway 1117 route.
3: When you look at the overall picture for Dawson Road, I mean, we were seeing upwards of 1,200 trucks per day. Now, I think everybody would agree that we've seen a dramatic reduction. If we're seeing in the vicinity of 25 or even 50 a day, that's, you know, a 95% decrease in violations along the roadway.
1: And emergency crews in Nalulu have launched a fundraising effort to build a new main fire station. A 50-50 raffle is being held to help cover the initial phase of constructing a headquarters along Highway 590. Fire Chief Sarah Shoemaker says the current hall no longer meets the department's needs due to limited space and missing amenities. She estimates the project could cost $750,000. In sports, Montreal is halfway to the conference finals after a 6-2 win over Buffalo in Game 3. In the West, Anaheim took down Vegas 4-3, evening that series at 2. That's news in sports. I'm Ted Jessup.
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5: The Rock 90 forecast.
1: Mainly sunny today, a high of 10. Clear skies tonight with a low of minus 2. And then cloudy with showers tomorrow, a high of plus 5. It's plus 1.

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8: 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Or better yet, go to Times Square, take a picture of me with a Kodak. 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

0: music. 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Another 30-minute energy shot is on the way.
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1: I'm Sherry Levisky-Kotick. Here's what's happening in Thunder Bay. Thunder Bay Fire was called to a blaze at a home in the 200 block of Rowan Street just after 7 o'clock this morning. Crews were able to bring it under control quickly. No one was hurt. The cause is under investigation. City police are urging students to consider the serious safety concerns connected to the senior assassin game being played by graduating high school students across northwestern Ontario. The activity, which often involves participants attempting to tag or eliminate one another using water guns or imitation firearms, typically takes place in neighborhoods, parks, and other public areas. On Saturday, officers responded after a concerned motorist reported seeing what appeared to be a handgun in the possession of another driver. Due to the nature of the complaint, officers treated the incident as a potentially high-risk weapons call. The gun was later determined to be an imitation firearm connected to the senior assassin game. Seasonal maintenance has begun on the city's gravel roads. Crews will be out over the next several weeks grading and repairing gravel surfaces. Crews will be grading gravel roads as soon as conditions permit. Grading typically takes several weeks to complete and is followed by the application of liquid calcium to help control dust on gravel roads. Kuitunung MPP Sol Mamakwa called on the provincial government to invest in improvements to First Nation runways and make air travel in the north more affordable. He raised the issue last week at Queen's Park.
2: Most of the year, the only way to travel for medical appointments, work, to visit family is by air. One-way ticket from Kitchener-Mexip to Thunder Bay today cost $1,800. Wow. One way. Instead of focusing on Billy Bishop Airport, will the premier and this transportation minister invest in making Northern Ontario's air transportation affordable?
1: Transportation Minister Prabhneet Singh responded that investments in Toronto's Billy Bishop Airport will actually have a positive impact on travelers from Northern Ontario. The City Archives are accepting submissions for its October Women's History Month exhibit. Archivist Christina Wakefield says the annual exhibit recognizes women who made a meaningful impact.
3: We have women who were, lifelong volunteers. We have women who have made scientific discoveries. Have women who were in politics. So we have anybody who has made a contribution to our community, to Canada, to the world, who is local to Thunder Bay or has been local at some point in their life to Thunder Bay.
1: Submissions will be accepted until July 1st. Two Canadians evacuated from the Hantavirus-contaminated cruise ship are now being quarantined and being monitored in Victoria, British Columbia. BC's health officer says she understands that people have concerns about the outbreak, but notes the disease is not considered to be an illness with pandemic potential. For more details on these and other stories, log on to tbnewswatch.com.
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5: The Montreal Canadiens now have the upper hand in their semifinal series against Buffalo, leading 2-1 after a 6-2 drubbing of the Sabres in Game 3. On the western side of the bracket, things are now even-steven between Anaheim and Vegas as the Ducks took Game 4, 4-3. Thunder Bay's Michaela Cava was the hero for the Ottawa Charge, scoring 72 seconds into the second overtime period, sending the Charge to the Walter Cup Championship with a 4-3 win over Boston. In the Centennial Cup, the Thunder Bay North Stars got off to a shaky start, losing both of their games over the weekend. They play Rockland of the Central Canada Hockey League this afternoon. In hoops, the New York Knicks are off to the Eastern Finals, sweeping Philadelphia with a 144-114 Game 4 victory. In the West, Minnesota even things with San Antonio, winning Game 4 114-109. And the Jays failed to complete the sweep of the Angels, losing the finale 6-1. They're back in action tonight, hosting the American League East leading Tampa Bay Rays. That's sports. I'm Ted Jessup.
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0: Energy weather.
8: Well, it started off as another cloudy day, but we could see some sunshine this afternoon, a high of 10. Overnight tonight, we'll still have a few clouds hanging around. We'll drop back down to minus 2. And for tomorrow, cloudy, rainy, and a high of 5. Right now, it's up to plus 4.
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1: Here we go, Mario Courtney Lopez back behind the mic, fired up to be hanging with you for the next few hours. 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
1: Happy Throwback Thursday. You're on Mario Courtney Lopez, firing up the time machine for a quick musical trip into the past with our throwback soundtrack. Going back just a short 2 years ago to this week in 2024, Mrs. Lopez and I were busy filming Once Upon a Christmas Wish, my favorite Christmas movie that I've ever worked on, just outside of Chicago. So much fun. You got to sing and dance, honey. You were awesome in that.
2: Thank you, sir. Thank you for hiring.
3: He was okay.
2: He was fine.
1: Yeah, don't force her to say that.
2: He wasn't my first choice.
3: It was adequate.
1: Thanks a lot.
2: Just kidding. And musically, Hozier dropped what would quickly become our son Santino's favorite song.

0: that Sonny was into that jam. That's a good one. But now he's transitioned to Brazilian funk.
1: Oh, what? He has. Yes, he has.
2: What?
1: And then Benson Boone backflipped onto the world stage and into the top 10 with this one.

0: Yes, that was a good jam. Speaking of that backflip, the jumpsuit that he wore in the Grammys, remember we were at the UFC fight and Mark Zuckerberg was telling us he either rented or bought that jumpsuit.
1: Well, remember he did something
2: for like... No, he had to give it back.
0: Did he have to
1: so
0: give
1: he
0: it,
1: borrowed
0: give
1: it, back?
0: It. Okay, well then he rented it and borrowed it.
1: Yeah, because he used it for like his wife's birthday or something.
0: Yes, mm-hmm. Yes.
1: The same jumpsuit. There wasn't Listen, another one?
0: Well, you own Facebook, I guess. I want that one.
1: I guess,
0: and that's
1: yeah.
0: what you get.
1: Yeah. All right.
2: Wow, and this queen, Taylor Swift and Post Malone, were at the top of the chart for a fortnight with Fortnite.

0: much more of a slow jam for the title Fortnite. You figured it'd be a little more amped up, but yes, that was a big
1: hit. It's 2 weeks long.
2: More Mario Lopez on the way.
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1: Mario Courtney Lopez here. Music rolls on after some quick food buzz as we get ready for America's 250th birthday celebration.
2: Happy
1: this
2: birthday.
1: Summer. Listen, if you think about it, we are a baby. 250 years old is nothing. Mm-hmm. When we were in Europe, remember, people were like, oh, this church has been here for 800 years.
3: Yeah.
1: It's crazy. We're such a baby.
2: I have a buddy who lives in the UK. His parents, he grew up in this house. His parents still live in this house. And the house is like 400 years old.
1: Older than the country.
2: Older than our country.
1: A lot older.
2: Yeah.
1: That's crazy.
2: We haven't hit our terrible threes yet.
3: Oh, we're starting
1: to. Great. Cheerios, the cereal people, will release a birthday cake flavored cereal in a red, white, and blue box in early summer. Coca-Cola is going to have special mini cans with a design for each state, like Georgia's Peach to California's Surfers. Very cool.
3: A Mountain Dew is actually going to be renamed as American Dew.
1: Oh, I'm surprised it wasn't that originally. That's a good title.
2: It should have been.
1: Yeah.
3: And Oreo has a firecracker pop cookie. It's a collab between Oreo and Popsicle with blue raspberry, lemon, and cherry flavored cream sandwich between two cookies.
1: Oreo looks like the first cookie ever made. They're always messing with it, but I gotta say, the OG is always the
3: best. They're always putting different flavors inside.
2: The texture feels like the first cookie ever made as well.
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0: 24-hour cycle.
2: Oh, circadian. Yeah, I thought it was 100 is a century, but that's why I just, okay.
1: What's a circadian rhythm?
0: That's your 24-hour, like, yes. Rhythm of your body and all that. Century.
2: Mario. 100 years.
0: 100 years is correct. 2-0. Overmorrow.
2: Over 100 years.
0: Incorrect. I like the confidence.
1: One night.
0: Incorrect. Day after tomorrow.
2: You're close, though.
0: And finally, air yesterday.
2: Air yesterday.
0: Mario?
2: Today.
0: Incorrect.
2: Who?
1: The past.
0: More specific.
1: Yesterday.
0: Incorrect.
1: Day before yesterday.
2: You messed it up. No. I thought it was today or yesterday. Day before yesterday. Okay.
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1: At On With Mario on Facebook and X. At On With Mario Lopez on Instagram. Love hearing from you. So please hit us up. Questions, comments, whatever you got. A few more songs. I'm going to dig into our mentions to see what's on your mind. That's coming up next. Energy.

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0: along with Mario on Facebook and X, at all Mario Lopez on Instagram. Mario Lopez here. Questions, comments, whatever you got. Love hearing from you. What'd you find for us today?
1: This is from at WitZitty. You know, just observing the world, there's no bond stronger than two people who are annoyed by the same things.
0: Oh, hello, social media. That's how people congregate. They don't care about hearing another opinion. They just want to link up with people who share theirs.
1: Every now and then, too, like, you'll make eye contact with someone in traffic who also saw someone do something stupid, and there's, like, a moment of, like, solidarity.
0: Right.
1: And then they do something dumb, and you get...
2: Right. More Mario Lopez coming up.
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0: Energy weather.
1: Cloudy overnight, chance of showers, low minus one. Tomorrow, clouds, periods of rain beginning in the morning, a high of plus four throughout the day. Cloudy tomorrow evening, chance of rain, a low plus one, and a few clouds Wednesday and a high 13.
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1: 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I'm going to reveal it next.
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1: You're on Mario Lopez. 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On this day in history, in 1972, Elton John dropped this number one hit. And

0: That song still gets a lot of play. Goes to show art never goes out of style. The song was actually inspired by a short story called The Rocket Man by Ray Bradbury. 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

0: with Mario Lopez.
1: I'm Mario Cordy Lopez. Saw this and thought it was pretty interesting. Modern weddings are becoming more budget conscious than ever before, according to a new research. They found that the days of glamorous overspending may be less common.
2: Not for Jeff Bezos.
1: Well, when you're Jeff Bezos, it's different. But you know what? This is a very smart approach to your marriage, not just your wedding, but your actual marriage.
3: Well, 22% of those planning a wedding referred to their budget as modest, while only 5% said they were planning something extravagant. An additional 16% said they were working with the bare minimum. The average couple expects to spend a third of their combined annual income on the big day. That translates to an average wedding budget of about $21,000.
1: Honestly, not that I would want to do anything different, but I always suggest to my friends now that are thinking about proposing and getting married and all this, like Robert Hill, for example, give him a shout out, professor of jujitsu there. Said, why don't you just elope, man? Elope and have like a little get together if you want, spend more money either.
2: Have a party.
1: Have a party or your honeymoon, this and that. Because it really, at the end of the day, yes. I mean, there's nothing more I love than seeing you in your dress and stuff. But people who might be a little bit more financially conscious, it's the move.
3: Sure. And I think it's, especially if it's your second wedding and you've already been there, done that.
1: Yeah, then for sure you got to
3: elope. You know, more of a reason. But I get sometimes just the woman wants to have that day and wear the dress. So sure. I get it. But you can definitely do it on a modest budget.
2: Third wedding convenience store.
3: Exactly.
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1: 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Energy.

0: Hey, it's Mario Lopez on Thunder Bay's number one hit music station, Energy 103-104. I'm Mario Lopez. Do you have an obsession? Over half of us are obsessed about something. That's what a new poll tells us anyway, and our obsessions are all over all kinds of different things. Top of the list, food. We obsess about counting calories, zero sugar drinks, air frying, and then some obsess about health and fitness, analyzing our Fitbit, smartwatch, all that. But about third say, nope, they'll have none of that. Just let me enjoy life. They prefer a cocktail on the patio over a protein shake and would rather run away from their problems than run at a 5K. I see women say all the time, it's just part of the lingo now. Oh, I'm obsessed with this lip gloss. Oh, yeah, totally.
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1: All of Mario and Courtney Lopez keeping the music coming your way as we get ready to fire up Zoom to chat with Malcolm in the Middle's Justin Burfield. 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

0: Mario Lopez.
1: What's up, you're on with Mario Lopez. Joining me right now on Zoom, you know him as Reese from Malcolm in the Middle, actor Justin Burfield. How you doing, Justin?
2: Hey, Mario. Good seeing you again.
1: Nice seeing you, man. Nice seeing you. So congrats. People are fired up about this new miniseries of your hit show, Malcolm in the Middle, coming to Hulu. Pretty much everyone's back, including Bryan Cranston, which is really cool. How was it being back on set?
2: Oh, my gosh. It was incredible. It was almost like time stood still. We just jumped right back into it.
1: Yeah.
2: Because Bryan had been talking about this about for the last 10 years. So Bryan and I would always get lunch together around our birthdays. And 10 years ago, he brought it up. He's like, I want to get Limit involved. I really want to do a little revival, just a film, just to get the crew back together.
1: Yeah.
2: And so 10 years I've been hearing about this thing, and I'm like, okay, yeah, I'm in. If you get it going. And then sure enough, a couple years later, he's like, Limit's finally in. He's like, he had said no for 5 years straight. And finally he said, I got it. I have the angle back into the show or back into this world.
1: That's awesome.
2: So I'm super excited.
1: Well, onwithmario.com for a preview, and hang tight. More with Malcolm in the Middle's Justin Burfield coming up.
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0: Energy weather.
1: Cloudy overnight, chance of showers, low minus one. Tomorrow, clouds, periods of rain beginning in the morning, a high of plus four throughout the day. Cloudy tomorrow evening, chance of rain, a low plus one, and a few clouds Wednesday and a high 13.
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1: Getting back to Malcolm in the Middle's Justin Burfield, who's hanging out on Zoom this hour. Mario Lopez here. And before the break, we were talking about Bryan Cranston. Now, when you first saw him on Breaking Bad, did you trip out like, yo, this dude's crazy. How's he pulling this off on the heels of...
2: You know, I actually watched Breaking Bad probably... I'm always like 5 years delayed watching shows. So I actually watched it like well after the run had ended. And I was like, I got to hear what the hype is all about, like with Bryan, because I knew he was super talented. He was like... The entire run of the Malcolm series, he was like always underrated. I felt like because he was hilarious.
1: Yeah,
2: and
1: well,
2: his
1: he's
2: range,
1: funny. You're right.
2: Range is just insane.
1: He's funny.
2: He's got
1: I didn't
2: range
1: know
2: for everything.
1: Right, I didn't know he had that in him. So I was like, damn, all right.
2: Yeah, so I watched the show and I was like one of those freaks that binged the show in like one night. I think I went through like two seasons a night for like a week straight, and I was just like, I had no sleep. I was like, my eyes are bloodshot. Dark circles in my eyes, but I couldn't stop watching it. But he's incredible. Bryan's the man.
1: Yeah, and he's super cool too. Justin Burfield is with us. We got more with him coming up. First, more music.
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1: Omar Lopez, Jesse L. Martin on Zoom with me, talking about your movie PH1, but you're also in a new episode of Percy Jackson and the Olympians over on Disney Plus. What's going on in that episode, man?
2: I'm not sure how much I'm supposed to say because that whole season hasn't even come close to airing yet.
1: Okay.
2: What I can say is what they announced is that I play one of the lead characters' fathers.
1: Oh.
2: And if you know the books, I play Annabeth's dad.
1: Okay, fun. That's fun. All right, hang tight. We're going to have more with Jesse L. Martin coming up.
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1: Wrapping up with Malcolm in the Middle's Justin Burfield. Mario Lopez here. Been getting the scoop on his new Malcolm miniseries on Hulu. And Eric Presullivan, who played your youngest brother Dewey on the show, he's not back, correct?
2: No. Eric, he's a good guy. He's beyond acting. He's going to college. He's happy.
1: He's doing his thing.
2: Being out of that world. Yeah. So we recast with an actor named Caleb, and he crushes it. I honestly think he has some of the funniest dialogue. So like when people watch the show, they'll kind of get the world because his character's always over Zoom.
1: Yeah.
2: So, but once you watch the show, you'll get why that is. But he's hilarious. He crushed it. He looks just like Dewey. We love Eric. We wanted him to join us, but we respect him. But Caleb did a great job. I don't think people are really going to notice.
1: Okay.
2: He looks just like Dewey. He looks just like Dewey.
1: Nice, man. Nice. Well, that's going to be fun for everyone to check out. Congratulations on that. And listen, everyone, be sure to check out Malcolm in the Middle, Life Still Unfair on Hulu. Looks really funny. Justin, thanks for checking in.
2: Thanks, Mario.
1: All right, buddy. Take care.
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1: You're on Mario Courtney Lopez. Back to the music before you know. But first, it's no secret. We love dogs around here. We've got three. Frazier's got a few. And obviously, having a dog can be incredibly rewarding. But it can also tend to take over your life. New survey found that the average dog parent makes 27 decisions every month based on their pet. Wait, what?
2: That's all?
3: Yes, you would not know. Then there's another category. Yeah,
1: I pet the dogs every time I see them.
3: Where's their vet? What food do they eat? Do you know anything about them?
1: That's why.
3: Right. So I have 27 times three because we have three.
1: Wow.
3: Then there's another category of pet parents called the dinkwads, which is you. Those are the people with double income, no kids.
2: Well, he's got kids.
3: They basically consider their dogs to be their children and spend over $125 a year on dog toys and treats and even more on personalized gear for them, like engraved toys and monogram blankets.
1: Okay.
2: $125 a year on treats? Like that's like one trip.
3: Frazier, you're a dinkwad. Right.
2: Do I have a double income?
0: More Mario Lopez coming up.
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1: Mario Lopez here, getting close to the end of our radio fun. 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

0: You're on Mario Courtney Lopez. Time for one last thing. According to science, the perfect male form has been discovered, and it's the dad bod. Chinese Research Institute did the study, and overwhelmingly, women chose bodies with a BMI between 23 and 27. Therefore, the most attractive bodies weren't lean or skinny, but rather those with a few extra LBs. Researchers say a little extra body fat helps to circulate testosterone. Basically, a mid-range BMI is optimal for survival and reproductive fitness. Okay. So ladies in China, wilding out. God bless them. God bless them.
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2: 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Farm in the middle of nowhere, wife, kids, dog, tractor, and yeah, terrible internet. Zoom calls, streaming, kids gaming, boom, everything crashes. What do you do? Well, Starlink is what you do. Fast, 400 megabytes per second, reliable, rain, snow, doesn't matter. We're streaming, working, even watching the game in 4K. And the best part? 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Cottage, farm, wherever, we're connected. 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

0: Hey, it's Mario Lopez on Thunder Bay's number one hit music station, Energy 103-104. That's it. Big thanks to Justin Burfield from Malcolm in the Middle on Mario.com for more of my chat with him.
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